Radio K listeners don't just appreciate art and culture, they live it. They're digging through dusty zines, hitting up underground shows, and showing up where they're

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Take a wrong turn somewhere, call you Sunday. Say I'm losing it, I'm running hot on empty, firing off some willful bottom line. 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

like it. What it feels like. Anything is possible and anything is real. Anything is love and yours to steal. With a wink.